stereo phenomenon. The stereo groove, which follows this note, contains two separate programs of music, which sound like this when played together at the same time by the same stack.

Oh, I'm sorry. 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Want to try it again? Want to try it again? 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

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Everybody in the house, come on and let me hear you say ho, ho, ho. Everybody in the house, come on and let me hear you say ho.

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Everybody's been stealing our style, but now they're in, and we're all in our foul. Drop the new improved Jackson groove, silky smooth, bust a move. I can't lose, cause I'm dressed to kill. I'm king of the hill, I got more girls than Ben.

0: Parada 80.
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